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I'm gonna find me a horse just about this big and ride him all along the borderline with a very heavy duty certain unentrusted tweezers in my hand. 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

0: Cougar Band. 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
0: As you noticed in the middle of that song, our bass player broke a string, so we're gonna give a second to back up.
1: Alright, one, two, three.
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0: The last time somebody asked for that song was at
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0: Hey! Mr. Greenwood.

Good evening. Welcome to the show. The first song is called The Black Page.

Mike Keneally. 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Paul Carman. 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Curtin McGettrick. Chad Blackerman. Ed Mann. Robert Martin. Scott Tunis. The name of this song is Trouble Every Day.

on the Moxley stuff. 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I listen to reports about the whiskey passing round. I've seen the smoke and fire.

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0: to H Street and smoking on the lemon dope. 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I will love the police as they kick the shit out of me on the street.
1: Freeze, Ruby!
0: I will sleep. 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That's what I will do. 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I will be their road manager. 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
2: Dwayne.
0: And I will get the crabs. 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

0: consumed cold form. And here, to make it all happen for you, is Ray White on the guitar. Patrick O'Hearn on bass. Terry Bozio on drums. And direct from Egypt itself, Bianca.
1: All right.
0: Now, we're going to start this show off the same way that we started the other one off, with a song about feet, because I know you already know the words.

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0: exquisite little inconvenience by the name of Snake Pot. 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
0: couldn't get it off last night. We went by, and now it's July, and I finally got that sucker off, and my girlfriend cried, "You got steak foot." 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They took the big dog. What a naughty thing to do. We're going to have to resort to the use of the small

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Where are the slippers? 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I know you like to be creative just like all the other dogs. I asked you nicely, I told you to bring me the slippers, you need to bring the slippers. What have you got to say for yourself? And literally translated, that means go fuck yourself. Well, Fido, I'm saying simply this. You must be punished. He knows it. She knows it. That one over there is too stoned to recognize the fact that this dog needs to be, well, how shall we put it discreetly? It needs to be hurt. All right, are you ready? Step number one. Step number two. Step number three. I suppose that's enough for now, because the dog is safe.

0: In the beginning, God made light. Shortly thereafter, and you know the words of this too, shortly thereafter, God made three big mistakes. The first one was entitled The Poodle. The reason the poodle was a mistake? Fill in the blanks. The reason the poodle was a mistake was because God wanted to make a schnauzer, that's right. But anybody can make a mistake. Mistake number two was called man, that's right. And mistake number three was called whoa man. Alright, hey, now, what happened when the woo man looked at the poodle? She had lust in her heart. That's right. Okay, and then the woo man looked at the man, and what did she think he was? An asshole, that's right! And what did she say to that asshole? Go get a job! And what did the asshole do? He got a job. What kind of a job did he get? It was pushing broom for $1.298 an hour, right? What did he do with the money after he worked his job? He gave it to the woman. What did she do with the money? She went to the hardware store and she bought some clippers, some scissors, and a pair of zircon encrusted tweezers. And what did she do with all of this equipment? Well, I'll tell you in case you haven't guessed. She whipped on this poodle. And the reason she whipped on a poodle was a dog, such as the poodle was in the olden days, it had hair evenly distributed all over its small, piquant, charming, canine-type body. Even hair. None of the other dogs thought it looked stupid. It was a regular dog. It got along with everybody. Then the woo man figured that the dog could be used for mysterious, erotic purposes. But it did not have enough of a disco look, so she had to change it. And that's why she made the guy go get a job. So now we find the woo man with the clippers and the snippers and the zircon encrusted tweezers fixing up the dog. Oh, she cleans off his back right in here. Cleans off his thorax, all around his medulla. Let's not forget his gula. And see, where would she adjust? She clipped some of the unwanted debris from the entrance to the Queens Midtown Tunnel. And over here by the Russian tea room, she modified the cranberry kissel. And over here, what? This is Greenwich Village here? What part of Greenwich Village? This is 7th Avenue and Charles Street, right here. You know the lady, I don't know whether she's still around there. When I used to live here, they had this lady, I think, what was her name? Hazel or something like that. Had the matted hair sticking out the back, used to hang out in front of Smilers. And she wore an overcoat all the time, and she had hair just stuck on all over the place. Should she wear roller skates? She'd look really good in it. For those of you who might have seen this woman, this is a side effect, only for Halloween. This woman, I interviewed her, this woman used to play alto sax in an all-girl orchestra. Long before Fanny. And now, who knows? Anyway, the woman has modified the poodle, making sure to reveal these delicate, succulent, titillating, little black, teeny weeny poodle lips. And she takes the dog and she sets it up. Sets the dog up and she goes over and she sits right on his face.
1: Yes.
0: don't know how she managed to do it, but while she was squatting there, she looked deep into the dog's eyes, and she said these words.

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song. 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You know what I mean? Now, I don't know whether it's going to turn out. 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We won't be able to tell until we've actually tried to play it. This happens to be an old song. This song was originally recorded on the Uncle Meat album. Did you know the Uncle Meat album was recorded down the street from here? 53 East 10th Street, ladies and gentlemen, at Apostolic Studios.

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slime and rot and rats and snot and vomit on the floor. 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

0: Tucker just laughed and said,
1: put it away, you know I hit a now what you gonna say?
0: You ate my Chrissy?
1: Yeah, kid isn't all.
0: What about the beer then?
1: Were the cans this tall?
0: Even her boots?
1: Now would I lie to you?
0: Shit, you must have been hungry.
1: Yeah, this is true.
0: Don't they pay you good for the stuff that you do?
1: Well, you know I can't complain when the checks come through.
0: I want my Chrissy. I want my beer. Puke it back up now. Do you hear?
1: Blow it out your ass, motorcycle man. 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

0: Bet your ass outside. 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
1: Man, you can't fool me. You ain't that bad. I mean, you should have seen some of the souls that I had. There was Milhouse Nixon and Agnew too. Both of those suckers wasn't you.
0: Well, let's make a deal if you think that's true. I mean, you're the devil. What you gonna do? Come on, think about it. It's a mean little sucker, about 1,000 years old. Once you get it, you can't give it back. You have to keep it forever. That's the natural fact. Well, you gotta keep my soul forever.
1: Wait, you have to
0: keep it in your house.
1: Wait,
0: with all the green vapors coming off of it. All that other stuff that maybe even the devil wouldn't like. You have to keep it. You have to keep it. Because I want beer. And I want hockey. And I want beer, baseball. I want weenies. I want beer, hockey, and a motorcycle. Motorcycle exhaust fumes. I want buses. I want cans of spray paint. I want beer. I want beer. I want titties. I want some fucking titties about like this. I want titties and beer. Titties and beer. Titties and beer. Titties and beer. Titties and beer. Titties and beer. Titties and beer. Titties and beer. Titties and beer. What do you think, huh? I'll jump my girl. They heard those titties plop, plopping all around the world. She said,
2: "I need

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I'm sure you must know by now that this next song is for lovers only. If you're not a lover, if you don't love something, you can't listen to this song. You have to stick some sort of material in your ear during this complete number. This song is only for people who love things. And to qualify, you need only like yourself a little bit, and you can listen to the whole show. And now, Black Napkin.

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boom, boom, boom, boom, boom, boom, boom, boom, boom, boom, boom, boom, boom, boom, boom, boom, boom, boom, boom, boom, boom, boom, boom, boom, boom, boom, boom, boom, boom, boom, boom, boom, boom, 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

Bozio, Eddie Johnson, Bianca, Richie the Brutal.

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0: special Halloween surprise. 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Okay, no wait. John, go over to that microphone right there. Ladies and gentlemen, John Smothers is going to sing Muffin Man. He doesn't know the words, but he goes, girl, you thought he was a man, but he was a muffin. Okay, try it. 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
1: Hung around till he learned that he didn't know nothing.
0: Girl, you thought he was a man, but he only was a puffin.
1: Girl, you thought he was a man, but he only was a puffin.
0: And now for the big one. No cries is heard in the night as a result of him stuffing.

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Anyway, Patrick O'Hearn, Terry Bozio, Eddie Johnson, Bianca, and Frenchie the Poodle. We all thank him. Thank you.

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Arthur Barrow on bass. Tommy Mars on keyboards. Mike Willis on guitar and vocals. Demi Wally on guitar and vocals. Peter Wolf on keyboards. And Edman on percussion. All right, now the loud, obnoxious part of the show.

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like, rip you like, rip you like, rip you like, rip you like, rip you like, rip you like, rip you like, rip you like, rip you like, rip you like, rip you like, rip you like, rip you like, rip you like, rip you like, rip you like, rip you like, rip you like, rip

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Now this is the romantic part of the program. This is for all the lovers in the audience. Things are tough all over. I know it's especially hard on modern day lovers because, you know, the condition of the world and so forth, the economic situation, and to say nothing of the mental health of the universe itself. You know, things are pretty fucked up all over the world. And all the reasons that they're messed up, hey, get this, all the reasons that they're messed up can be traced back to the very root of the problem, which is mental health. That mental health has been deteriorating rapidly since the invention of the love song. Now, the lyrics of most modern-day love songs, well, let's face it, folks, they're just beating around the bush. Now, beating around the bush is something that can often get you into trouble. You waste a lot of time when you beat around the bush. When, in fact, you should go directly to the meat of the problem. Here's what's really going on, folks. Now, you've got these cute people who are really cute, singing to you about they're so cute that it makes you want to vomit. These people sing to you about something that, well, hey, they don't really understand what it's all about, but it sounds good, you know, the boy-girl situation. You know? He broke my heart. She broke my heart. My heart is broken. And maybe later I will find somebody else who will break my heart again. No? Now where is that at? That's dog shit, you know what I mean? These people, what? Why don't they just sing about fucking and get it over with, you know what I mean? I mean, holding hands, that's really nice, you know, it's really nice. But that's cradle cap, let's face it folks, it's cradle cap. We have a song which I hope will help to put an end to the love song as a way of life. No, it's not cosmic degree, it's something even worse. The name of this song, I won't even tell you the name of it. We'll just do it. 1, 2, 3, 4. Everybody kiss.

dream.

Well, little girl, I told you I was going in here again, and boy, I wasn't kidding, was I? You know, when you're really cute, like me, and when you go around singing love songs like all cute people do, it's important to remember the basic facts of making money off of love songs. That's really the reason why I came over here to spec you on tonight, my dear. It's not just because you're a cute teenage girl with perhaps a brain about the size of a raisin. And it's not because you're so well-dressed or because of your green metallic fingernail polish. No, none of the above. The reason I came over here, darling, was to do a little bit more research. Would you say? Sure, I'll tell you what. I'll do a few lines and you guys fill in the blanks. The reason I came over here was... And furthermore, when I get done... Later on, guess what we're going to do? Very good, you get the drift, grammar. Well, darling... Darling, dearest baby doll, what is there worse on this earth than to be unable to stop loving you? Knowing well that I should. To me, a black day. To me, a black night. To kiss and to love and then have to fight. Oh, my darling. Let me whisper sweet words of his mortality and discuss the pulchritudes of love and put them together in what have you have? Matrimony. I'm going in you again, baby.

You know what? The radio team, everyone. The Van Lee Jars can come in for a Sunday. But you know, no matter what you do, they're gonna cheat and bribe you. And then they'll send you a bill, and then they'll get you on a sensitive arena. Computer collector, and it gets you subtracted until you're home.

I was an Eskimo. 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

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Hitherto unknown to the citizens of the province, but destiny placed the much on to the volcanoes and rub it.

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0: Husky, we mean the dog, and we are glad to be.
1: I'm Nancy, took me to the beach.
0: Well, it was about time that the fur trapper remembered the ancient Eskimo legend, wherein it is written, and whatever it is that they wear on up there, so that if anything bad ever happens to your eyes as a result of some sort of conflict with anyone named Nancy, the only way you can get it fixed up is to go rush across the tundra.
2: Rush across the tundra.
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0: Right down to the parish of St. Alphonse. St. Alphonse is the patron saint of the Scots, which is from Portuguese extraction. And here's Ed to play you the big lick. 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

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Bring the metal down behind you, boys. Alright, well, just imagine that for your listening and dancing pleasure, Godzilla is going to make a guest appearance out there in the water after recently spying on the activities of the Naval Academy. What he has learned has gotten him so aroused that in the middle of this knot, in the middle of this tune, somewhere in this tune, the reproductive organ of Godzilla will emerge, resembling a periscope, from that great body of water right outside the wall. In the scene you're witnessing right now, a storm is brewing over the bay, or whatever it is out there. Godzilla's dark up out of the water.

downtown Baltimore. 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Over by the Chanticleer. Godzilla is making another life.

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people. 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

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I got me a big pit full of it, and I'm proceeding to tell it. Well, I pounce

traveler was definitely in trouble, standing there in the middle of a northern wasteland, devoid of organs to provide him with. Well, he couldn't see the snow even. He could almost hear the thunder system. That's how bad off he was. And so he thought for a minute, he was trying to figure out what he was going to do about his eyeballs. And then he remembered an Eskimo legend, wherein the original Manduk had once said to the rest of the people of the igloo that if you took a special, customized, high-octane margarine and rubbed it on your eyes to let the little snow after effects and contraindications would vanish. Just like that. However, in order to obtain the special margarine, the victim of the deadly little snowblind has had to rub across the tundra. He has to rub across the tundra. Oh, wow. Trudge across the tundra down to St. Alfonso's Parish. Down there at the Columbia River Delta. St. Alfonso, the patron saint of the smelt fishermen, of Portuguese extraction. And when he got to the parish, he was supposed to look for a mysterious pantry with a mysterious margarine and a mysterious individual on his father, Vivian O'Vivian, and on the cloth.

0: I walked into the pantry, just like the legend told me, and I ripped off a box of seven cereal on it, and I pulled out a piece of margarine, and rubbed it on my eye. My eye started feeling better, and I rubbed it on my other eye, and my other eye started feeling better, and all of a sudden, the cheeks and little crown appeared on the top of my head,
1: blank,
0: like that. And a voice from the corner of the room said,
1: "Good morning, Your Highness."
0: And I got to live in the mystery, the miracle of the margarine. And I said to myself, the M of the MSL is for the adjacency of the margarine as indicated by the cheeky little crown on the rise of the head as soon as you're on your eye. And the A of the margarine is dedicated to that asshole in the back that keeps making noise during my monologue. And the R of the margarine is dedicated to anybody else who would like to get green. And there's a hyphen. And the hyphen stands for a minuscule dildo, which could be of some use to a lightning bug because you might only apply. And there's a joy. Jimbo Morrison. And then there's a U attached to it, if you were attached to Jimbo. And then there's an H coming right after the U, for Hubert Humphrey, and we'll find out later whether or not he's a homo. And there's another hyphen, which also could have been the H that came before, but the second hyphen is a teeny weeny school left over from an experimental laboratory animal that would have been a paralysium and lived, but
1: science makes mistakes.
0: And then there's another R in Audrey. There's another glorious R in Audrey. What could that possibly stand for? Repugnant, which is what this monologue is. It's supposed to be five letter E. Then there's E.
1: Starch.

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The name of the first song is The Black Page.

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Ed Mann. Robert Martin. Scott Tunis. And the name of this song is I Ain't Got No Heart.

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I will ask the Chamber of Commerce how to get to Hay Street and smoke an awful lot of dope. I will wander around barefoot. I will have a psychedelic gleam in my eye at all times. I will love everyone. I will love the police as they kick the shit out of me on the street. I will sleep. I will go to a house. That's what I will do. I will go to a house where there's a rock and roll band because the groups all live together. And I will join a rock and roll band. I will be their road manager. And I will stay there with them. And I will get the crowds, but I won't care.

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And poking in the heat. I listen to reports about the witch that passed around. Seen the smoke and fire. And the market burning down.

Thank you.

Thank you.

Mike Willis, Mike McNamee, Paul Fowler, Bruce Fowler, Paul Mike, Andre Ray, Jim Kendrick, Jack Martin, Mike Mann, Robert Martin, Scott Williams. Thanks for coming to the show. Good night.

0: With your 8 closest relatives, let's welcome the mothers.
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Yeah!

Brian, can you turn this monitor on? Hello. No, that's good. Okay. Let's get on with it then, ladies and gentlemen. Over here on the trombone is Bruce Mallard. On tenor sax and lead vocals, Napoleon Murphy Brock. On drums, Chester Thompson. No, Mr. Spotlight Man, that's not Chester Thompson. That is Chester Thompson. Well, not to fake out the Spotlight Man anymore, but we must, really. Let's fool him again. Over here on drums is Ralph Humphrey. George Duke on keyboards.

We're going to open up with a medley. Okay, here's what the medley consists of. These are some new songs that we just manufactured for you. The first tune is called Something Anything. The second tune is called Florentine Pogan. And after that goes into Kung Fu. And then it goes into Penguin in Bondage. And then it goes into the Dog Breath Variations. And then it goes into Uncle Meat. And then it stops abruptly. Yes, everybody have a good time tonight, please. One, two, three, four.

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This is called Tamershi Dween, a bongo number.

Thank you.

Okay, we're gonna do a song from the Overnight Sensation album. Name of the song is Montana. I guess, as you might know, is a song about that delicate subject, the stuff between your teeth and how to get rid of it. It's a song about dental floss and how it might have come into the world if we hadn't had the present form of government that we now have in the United States. Yeah. Well, the political implications of this song stretch all the way to Butte. They do. Okay. And after that song, folks, we go into another tune that is basically instrumental and sort of jazzette called Dupree's Paradise, which we are going to play much faster than we did last night, ladies and gentlemen. It was just too reserved last night. Okay? Favorite noise makers too.

just to raise me up a drop of little loss. Raising it up, waxing it down.

about this big and that all along the border line with a heavy, heavy duty shotgun and trusty tweezers in my hand. Every other wrangler would say I was mighty grand.

Yes.

Ladies and gentlemen, this is the story of a bar. The name of the bar is Dupree's Paradise Lounge. And it's on Avalon Boulevard in Watts. I can tell that you've been there, hasn't it? The main thing that's appealing about Dupree's Paradise Lounge is, bring the band on down behind the boys. If you don't have any place to go early Sunday morning and you just happen to be a musician, Dupree's has that world-renowned early morning jam session, the same sort of a funky jam session that used to attract such greats as Henry Vestine, slumping against the wall, playing a boogie on a Telecaster under the influence of 40 Reds. Ladies and gentlemen, Dupree's Paradise Lounge, a marvelous place to spend a Sunday morning. Round about 4:30, all the derelicts in the neighborhood line up and pass out along the edge of the green stucco wall on the outside of the building with the little posters on it, advertising political candidates who are going to clean up the area. Some of them don't pass out completely. They just lie there with their tongues lolling listlessly from side to side, waiting for the magic moment at 6 a.m. when the Alcoholic Beverage Control Board has deemed it feasible to open the doors and admit these four wretched gentlemen into the place where they can buy that fluid that keeps them going. As we approach Dupree's, it's approximately 30 seconds before 6 o'clock. The countdown begins. They're just about to open the door. Wait a minute. I believe it. They are opening the door. Yes, the door has just swang open. And all the wine-o's and the beer-o's and the whiskey-o's and the other colorful people of the neighborhood have made their way into Dupree's. Once inside, their nostrils are greeted with the stench of red, white, checkered tablecloth starch, waitress sweat, stale beer, old dirt, and bartender breath. And soon, it's time for the musicians to start pouring in. Trombone players. Trumpet players. Tenor sax players. Alto sax players. Soprano sax players. Drummers. And of course, there's always a few keyboard players who want to sit in. Because Dupree's Paradise is featuring tonight, or this morning, as it's featured for so many years in the past, Bobby Turner at the Hammond organ, wearing a houndstooth check jacket that's just a little bit too short for him, but he got it on sale. And he's sitting there, backing up an endless string of horn players who all want to jump on the stage and out-punk each other in one avant-garde window trip after another as they try to figure out the chord changes of the Bye Bye Blacker! This morning, we're fortunate to have six bass players who all want to sit in at the same time. Well, it's a good thing we got that over with. Over in the corner, wait a minute, the bartender sees something that he doesn't like. Yes, he's right, the bartender senses it. They're trying to play
jazz. No, we can't have any of that. Bartender comes over and he says, now look, you boys, you have to understand that if you don't play, play up the blues so they'll drink. So the band gets funky one time. But as soon as the bartender turns around, it's back to the hideous honking and squealing again. He finally silences them by giving them all some beer. But over in the corner, beer cures everything in America. Except, Brian, can you please turn my vocal up in the monitor system? Hello, Brian, I'll give you a beer if you'll turn my vocal up. Hello? Hey, it's almost working. We've got food on fire, we're gonna funk you now. All right, over in the corner, right over there by Brian, who was just attempting to turn my vocal up in the monitor system, a very suave-looking gentleman in a sort of sport coat affair is sneaking around in the back of the room. Can anybody guess who he is? It's a narc! The narc has come to Dupree's Paradise because he realizes, just as I'm sure you must realize, that drinking alcohol and that sort of liquid corruption is only the first step to bigger and better things. You start with a little beer at a party, and the next thing you know, you're smoking marijuana. Recall from high school, all those little films that they show you, and it's really true, ladies and gentlemen, marijuana does lead to heroin usage. Mainly because these days, heroin is cheaper than marijuana. But all these economic factors aside, ladies and gentlemen, you have to realize that certain drugs go on the charts at certain times in your teenage history. Do you remember the good old days when LSD was really

and Quaaludes. Robitussin AC. And for you little cheap folks out there, Annie Green Springs Wine. And of course, if you're a Hollywood session musician, it's cocaine snorted through a rolled up $100 bill from the edge of a Hammond organ. Amount of chemicals and the type of chemicals with which you can alter your very own teenage consciousness is limited only by the imagination that you apply to the corruption of your very own physiology. What I'm trying to tell you, ladies and gentlemen, is why just use the stuff they give you? Why not be creative?

spoonfuls of Comet, and you hold it over the stove until it cooks down to a smoldering black fudge. Then you pour it onto a cookie sheet and dilute it with 3 parts of Mercurochrome. Place it in the refrigerator and allow it to harden into a sort of gummy, greenish, pinkish, blackish puddle. Once it is stiffened to the proper consistency, remove it from the icebox and roll it into a sort of intriguing little utensil about this long, sort of looking like a very small cigarette, but not exactly like a cigarette, and stuff it up your ass, Liz.

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Thank you.

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Some of you may have even gone so far as to forsake chemical alteration in order to get with the guru. You know what I'm talking about? Well, ladies and gentlemen, if you have done that, you've been... They stuffed it up, you folks. The guru is for shit.

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A song about monster movies. Holly, do you want to try the new lyrics here? We have a modified set of lyrics for the Idiot Bastard Son that's never been performed anywhere for the human race. We brought it up to date a little bit. We hope that we won't offend any Republicans in the audience tonight.

monster, which the peasants in this area call Frutopilax, apparently a very large poodle dog, has just been seen approaching.

Because the parts that everybody plays are only partially indicated. In other words, most of the time the rhythm of what they play is indicated, but the pitches are their own choice. So this guarantees us a certain amount of variety during the concerts and a certain amount of rhythmic stability at the same time, as I'm sure you'll see.

Contestant number two on the dating game.

Boothland on runs, Chester Thompson on runs, Ralph Humphrey on runs,

Thank you. I tell you what, if you sit down and make yourselves comfortable, we'll play you another newly modified song. This is a song that we've been playing for about a year, but we've changed it around quite a bit. So, I don't know. The name of the song is Ica Roads, and it's about those funny carvings on the top of the mountains in the Andes that you might have heard about from a book and a movie called Chariots of the Gods.

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Hello, G-Eyes. Good evening, everybody, and welcome to the show. This is the Heidelberg Big One number 2, featuring Denny Wally on slide guitar, Mike Willis on guitar and vocals, Tommy Mars on keyboards, Ed Mann on percussion, Peter Wolf on keyboards, Vince Colliott on drums, Arthur Barrow on bass, and Sophia Warren on guitar.

0: daughter ride. 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

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With the oil of Aphrodite and the bust of the Grand Wazoo. 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And I

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We're going to use this golden opportunity, since a lot of you people actually do speak the mother tongue. We're going to explain this song to you. The rest of you people have to use your imagination. Now, here's the deal. Once upon a time, we were in a place in the middle of the United States called Kalamazoo, Michigan. Perhaps not the most attractive town that a person could want to spend an evening in, but what the fuck, you know what I mean? You've been there, you've seen it, well, you've seen one, you've seen them all. Okay, so we're in Kalamazoo, Michigan, and we play this show, and there's these girls that stop by to visit some members of the band, you know, they're nice, friendly girls. One of them had a head about the size of a buffalo. You know the girl? That's right. She was a very nice person, but her head was just too fucking big for the rest of her body. And she, we don't want to name any names because, you know, you never know where these tapes might wind up. But figuratively speaking, and in actuality, she attached herself to a member of our group. And would not let the poor guy go. Gave him a really bad time for all several days until, in distress, he was seen wandering the halls of the hotel, mumbling to himself. And he was saying,

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Say, girl, can I interest you in this ear syringe? Just take a bath with Peter. That's a good idea. 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

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Thanks for coming to the show. 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

0: Started bleeding, whipping on my favorite baby seal. 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
0: I said, with the lead filled snowshoes.

0: 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I bent down, reached down, I stooped down, I gathered up a generous mint for the deli.
1: Yellow snow.
0: The deli yellow snow, right there where the Huskies go. That's right. And then I proceeded to rub it all into his feet, his little eyes, with a vigorous circular motion, headed to unknown places. The Bible, the desert, the place, the bunch, the bars, the vigorous circular motion, and goes, rub it!

Now this is the exciting part. This is where you all get to help out. You've already taken the first big step toward audience participation. Okay. Now listen, you're all standing up. Now watch this. You and me, you guys and you gals, plus me, we're all going to do something really stupid together. That's right, stupidity rules tonight. Now I'm going to do it first. You watch me. After you get the drift, we'll all do it together. Ready? Now you pounce again, jump up and down the chest of them. That's what you're going to do. You ready? Some of you aren't ready. What's the difference? We'll try it. Now you pounce again, jump up and down the chest of them. Okay, some of you are so wedged in that it's impossible to do this, but it's the spirit that counts. Now listen. It was about that time that the fur trapper got up. Yes, he did get up, and he did look around. He looketh around, he looketh around again, he looketh several times, and he said,

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That's right. Grateful to the way I can't see. Temporarily. Well, it was at that time that the deferred trapper remembered the ancient Eskimo legend wherein it is written on whatever it is that they write it on up there, that if anything bad ever happens to these, if anything bad ever happens to your eyes as a result of some sort of conflict with any kind of an audience in Heidelberg, the only way you can get it fixed up is to go trudging across the tundra, mile after mile, trudging across the tundra. You know what I'm talking about, those kids trudging across the tundra, right down to the parish of St. Alfonso. All right, I'll tell you what we're going to do. How many of you people speak good English? Wonderful. Then you'll understand when I tell you that we are going to truncate this selection and make a segue into another famous old song that will amuse you even more than the rest of this thing. The name of the song is Montana. You ready? 1, 2, 1, 2.

ladies and gents, it's too hot in here. It's just totally too hot. I mean, this is what I would call really too hot concert conditions. It's just not fair to subject you to any more of this. I mean, you're just too hot. You can hardly breathe in here. The air is... there's hardly any air left. You're gasping for air. It's too fucking hot. But in spite of the fact that it's so fucking hot in here, do you think we're actually going to stop playing just because it's so hot in here? No, we're not going to stop playing. Because, listen, we have a message that needs to be brought to the people of Heidelberg. And the name of this message is Dirty Love.

The boom bikes Danny, the boom bikes Tommy, the boom bikes Ed, the boom bikes Peter, the boom bikes Kenny, OCT Gobo, the boom bikes Arthur, and the boom bikes Warren Cucarulo. That's right, wait a minute. Thanks for coming to the show. Hope you liked it and good night.

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0: All right, sit it down now, folks. 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
1: The first number is going to be Tunga's Revenge.

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Ike Willis. 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

0: Serious Lobster clothing. And when they come downtown from the ruins of Studio 54, to twist and rogue in an arrogant gesture to the best of the best of the 20th century lobster has to offer. Federico Fellini is down there right now, looking for a lobster with nice breath.
1: Why, there he is.
0: And you don't even know it.

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I seen the smoking lobster.

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0: And he said, I'm out of sight. 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
1: More than I love to be.

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0: 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And then the judge would say,
1: no lobster jokes, Bill.
0: They'll drag in the used lobsters for all to see. 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A hot, soapy lobster in the first degree. And then Ike had to say,
1: why is this lobster so damn heavy?
0: Because

Good evening, ladies and gentlemen. My band sounds like there's a lot of you out there. Well, here it is, 1976, and we're making our yearly visit to Boston. And as I told the people at the first show, we have the golden opportunity of spending 5 days in your town, this being the first event. So we're going to check you out a couple of times. And the process of checking you out will begin with Ray White on guitar. Patrick O'Hearn on bass. Terry Bozio on drums. Eddie Jobson on keyboards and violin. And the lovely Bianca on keyboard, vocals, and tambourine. And me, your old friend, Frenchie the Pooh. We're gonna start this show off the same way we started the other show off. A song about your feet. You can bring the keyboards down, the side fills a little bit. Yes, bring my vocal up in the side folder. Want to make sure we don't have any problems later in the show. In the dark, where all the fingers roll, under the water, where the sharp bubbles blow. In the morning, by your radio, through the walls flows in the suffocation. You ain't got no friends, and all the others will hate you. It's a life you've been leading, you gotta go up on tell the truth. Well, let me straighten you out about a place I know. I get your shoes and socks off, people, because it's right around the corner.

0: install this disease, Romagiosis, and well they should. But us regular folks who might wear a tennis shoe or an occasional python boat or this exquisite little inconvenience by the name of stink butt. You know, my python boot is too tight. I couldn't get it off last night. 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Fido, why? Why do you treat me this way? I asked you for the slippers. You never bring me the slippers during this part of the song. You know that when you don't bring the slippers, I have to hurt you, Fido. I have to hurt you a lot. Literally translated, it means hurt me, Frank, hurt me, and hurt me some more. Very well then, Fido, here it comes. It's the big one. Yes, it's the big one. This is right in me. So where does he get it tonight? Okay, Fido, in the medulla, in the managua.
1: Ladies and gentlemen, he's going for the big three in a row.
0: Work that poodle. Looks like he's been

In the beginning, God made the light. Just like he did in the last show, he was so good at that. And then, as you'll recall, God made three big mistakes. Count them. The first one was entitled The Poodle. The reason the poodle was a mistake was that originally he wanted to build a schnauzer, but he fucked up. When the schnauzer, which eventually became a poodle, was constructed, it was okay. It was a nice looking dog. It had hair, a lot of hair, all over its small, piquant, charming, canine-type body. As indicated by our poodle replica tonight. Now, as soon as God had made the first mistake, he made the second mistake. This mistake was called Man. And then he made the third mistake. It was called Woo-Man. Now, Woo-Man looked upon the poodle with lust in her heart. Checked that poodle out and said, I wonder what it would be like if this dog ate my pee-pee. And because they were blunt in those days, they were very blunt. So she looked at the dog and she figured that the dog would be quite attractive if only it would get a sort of a mod haircut. Get the disco look and a couple of little bows on his hair. And of course she would look a lot better if she had a small fur coat even during the summer and perhaps some diamonds around her neck. But that comes later. So in order to modify the aforementioned dog, the woman devised an ingenious plan. She turned to the man and she said in these words, sucker, go get a job. And the man, because even then, man was chump. And he got up and he went out and he got a job. He figured that if he brought her the money, then he would get some action later. That's the way the woman

0: always worth it. Anyway, it worked that time. He went out and he got a job, came back, gave her the money. She patted him on the head, dashed out the back door of the Garden of Eden, and went to the hardware store and picked up a pair of scissors and some zircon-encrusted tweezers. Came back and started whipping on the aforementioned dog in the manner that I will now describe to you. Wait a minute.
1: Nice.
0: Nice. Work that dude. Oh, she flipped on his back. Oh, she flipped on his tummy. Oh, she flipped all around his little pee-pee here. Flipped all the brown things. Oh, she got around his throat. Oh, no front. Okay. The buns, but no front. Then she worked thoroughly on this muzzle area because that was the business end of the dog, even in those days. Would you believe that it's raining onto the stage? Sure is. Well, nothing but the finest here in Boston. Anyway, see this part here, folks? These succulent, enticing little black poodle lips. She cleaned up around there so she could see the little serrated edges. And she stuck the dog over on the side. And that's right! And then she went over and sat right on his snout. And believe it or not, from this impossible position, was able to look deep into the dog's eyes and say these words.

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on the floor. 50 Union soldiers, man, holding spears by the iron door. 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

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He eats the snouts and the trotters first. 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
0: 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Bamboozled by love. Oh, Lord, this shit done hit the fan.
1: Bang, bang, bang.
0: Bamboozled by love. Oh, Lord, this shit done hit the fan again. And you know why the shit is hit the fan tonight, ladies and gentlemen?
1: Yeah.

last program, we had this song that we did after this song. First of all, you should give an enormous round of applause to Bianca for her wonderful job in that song. Thank you. She appreciates that. It's unfortunate the way our program is structured. We like to keep everything going like that. We can't give you a clean-cut ending so you can clap and let her know that she's enjoying it. It is very important to her that she knows that your things are sticking up like that. But now we have something, a deviation from our normal pattern of events here. I don't know how we're going to get out of it once we get into it. This is a song. It's one of Terry's favorite songs because it sort of expresses his viewpoint on life. Terry, of course, you might have forgotten, is the person with the lipstick on playing the drums back here. The name of this song is I'm So Cute.

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1: Cute people never experience any discomfort.

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1: Oh,

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0: 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Pressing you twice as drunk on my face.
1: Burn her lay on the tailpipe, then, and yell, Sherry!

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I said, give me some of that, what you sucking on? But there was no reply because she was gone. Where's those titties I love so well? And my goddamn beer is what I started to yell. Then

0: 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You knew it looked to me like it was titty skin. I said, you son of a bitch, cause now I'm mad at him. But he just got out the claws and started cleaning his fangs. So I shot him with my shooter, said, bang, bang, bang. Then the sucker just laughed and said, put it away. You know I ain't a holler. Now what you gonna say? You ate my prison?
1: Yeah, titties and all.
0: Well, what about the beard?
1: Would I can't this time?
0: Even her boots?
1: Now would I lie to you?
0: Shit, you must have been hungry.
1: Yeah, this is true.
0: Well, don't they pay you good? What you gonna do?
1: Well, you know, I can't complain when the checks come through.
0: Well, I want my prison now, and I want my beer. You just puke it right back up. Do you hear?
1: Blow it out your ass, motorcycle man! I mean, I am the devil! Do you understand? Just what will you give me for your titties and beer? I suppose you notice this little contract here.
0: You're goddamn right, you a son of a whore. That's about the only reason I learned right for.
1: Oh, yeah?
0: Give me that contract, put your ass on the side. Cause I need a beer and it's titty squeezing time.
1: Listen, you can't.

0: was worse than you.
1: Well, let's make a deal if you think that's true.
0: Make a deal.
1: I mean, you're the devil. What you gonna do?
0: You wanna make a deal with me?
1: Yeah, I wanna make a deal with you. I'm not afraid of you.
0: Wait a minute. You supposed to be afraid of me?
1: I'm not afraid of you.
0: Wait a minute. You wanna make a deal with me?
1: How? Listen, take my soul.
0: Take your soul?
1: Yeah, take my soul.
0: Wait, nobody ever said that to me.
1: It's only because I like you so much. Just take my soul.
0: Wait a minute. Look. I'm gonna reconsider.
1: You already got the souls from the guys in Black Sabbath. Take mine.
0: Now, wait a minute now.
1: Take my soul, it's a mean little sucker. It's about 1,000 years old. Once you get it, you can't give it back. Gotta keep it forever, that's a natural fact. Take my soul. I want some tits, I want some beer. Little hockey here. Tits, beer, and hockey.
0: No! Don't sign it! Give me time to think! I mean, hold on, boy! That's magic!
1: I did a devil, you did a. I dumped my girl there, the titties pop, all around the world.
2: I got me 3 beers and a couple of downs, and I'm gonna get rich, so that's what you
1: grab. And then she gave us the finger, it was rigid and stiff. That's when the devil, he farted, and she went back over the cliff.
2: Oh, wow, that's a bit like
1: Riverville. Oh, I knew you'd enjoy that.

name of the song is Black Napkins. It is also included in our forthcoming LP. We hope that you enjoy it. This song goes out for all the lovers in the audience, and also all the college graduates, the ones who made it, especially the ones that got out of Berkeley while there was still time.

Winner of tonight's orchid eating contest.

0: Well, goodbye.
1: Y'all like that?
0: Yeah. Yeah. Yeah. Yeah. Yeah. Yeah. Yeah. Yeah.

Yes, here it comes. To the podium, ladies and gentlemen. The tender Cyclone Eddie Jobson on violin, imported direct from England, the northern part of England, the wonderful part of England, where they have that wonderful accent up there. He is at your disposal tonight, ladies. Here he is with his marginally visible violin, ready to whip one off for you. Give him your undivided attention. Take it away. Pizzo Cato mit Echo Plexo.

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1: The Gilded Grape.
2: Gilded Grape.
0: The Grape. Michael was trying to go for the big three in a row.
2: All right, here's Michael. Work it out now.
0: Because the old queen had a $100 bill for him. And Michael went out there and whipped off his clothes and worked the wall.
3: Very nice, Michael.
0: Michael got down and humped on the clock.

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Ray White on guitar, Patrick O'Hearn on bass, Terry Bozier on drums, Eddie Johnson on keyboards, Bianca on vocals, Frenchie on flugel, you in the audience. Thank you very much for getting to the show, and we hope you enjoyed it, and good night!

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0: to it thee.
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0: What did you have?
1: Being juked with the baby octopus and beautiful with being born. While my girlfriend takes it with the wide mouth Gatorade bottle, while someone in the background can scream, you know what I mean?

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listen. 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

0: Oh, you know where we stay. 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
1: Yeah. Not so fast.
2: Oh, here it comes again.
1: You see, there's one thing I just have to say.
2: Every night the same thing.

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Poor young man, he was a man, but he only was a puppet. No crimes is heard in

Ray, Patrick, Terry, Eddie, Bianca, and you.

0: record this, so try to be quiet, all right?
1: For a moment, please. In case you didn't know, we are doing voter registration here, a convenience for you. Those of you who are eligible to register, let me tell you a couple of things about the form. You have to remember to sign it in two places, where the X is, on that side and on that side. If you don't sign it in both places, it don't work. Also, if you intend to vote in the presidential primary, you have to choose either Republican or Democrat, or they won't let you vote in the primary. Okay? And the other thing that you should know is you don't have to pay any postage. You just fill it out, glue it. It's got the little stamp right on there. And we want to make sure you register. We are taking an intermission in the middle of the show for half an hour. So those of you who didn't get a chance to do it, first off, you go out there and do it during intermission. And if the ladies from the League of Women Voters and from the city will be here after the show, maybe you can catch them after the show. And now, let's get down to business. The winner of the Judge Bork lookalike contest.

get acquainted now. In case you're

people here who don't already know who's who on the stage. Ike Willis. And the new guy, Mike Benelli. Walt Fowler on trumpet. Bruce Fowler on trombone. Paul Carmen on baritone and alto sax. Albert Wing on tenor. Kurt McGettrick on bass sax, baritone sax, and E-flat contrabass clarinet. Chad Blackburn on drum. Bobby Martin on keyboards. Scott Tunis on bass and clone master. And over there in the corner, the legendary Ira Herzog, ladies and gentlemen. Direct from Herzog and Strauss. Right here, Ira Herzog. Come on out, Ira. Take him out. There he is. Let me tell you what we're going to do, since there are a lot of people at this concert who represent the press. This is a convenience for them in case they get tired of the show and want to leave early. We're sticking all the new songs right in the front. Now, what this is kind of our Republican retrospective medley. It goes back to an earlier Republican administration, recounts the exploits of that administration, moves kind of into the present day, and then gives you a glimpse of the potential future if in fact we wind up with yet another Republican administration. But please don't let me influence the way you register the vote. Because in all fairness, ladies and gentlemen, the Republican Party today is divided in half. You got the enterprisers on one side and the moralizers on the other side, okay? The enterprisers, they're okay. It's those moralizers you gotta worry about. So, the first song is called Dickie's Such an Asshole, followed by When the Lie is So Big, Planet of the Baritone Women, Any Kind of Pain, Jesus Thinks You're a Jerk, and Sofa Number Two, then Packard Goose, and then a very, very strange version of The Torture Never Stops. After which, okay, get this now, then we go to intermission, you go out, register to vote, and then we come back and give you more surprises. But let's begin with Dickie's Such an Asshole.

Yep.

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0: friend. 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That did you no harm. I used to have 25 teams. Now I only got 10. 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Gave a couple of Pee Wee Rebozo. Gave a couple of Pat Boone. Gave a couple of Ronald Reagan. New vice president, he said he'd stick with me through thick and thin. Even if they would impeach me, he said he wasn't gonna let them. You know I'm not a crook, you know I'm not a crook. I just wanna say one more thing right now.
1: Oh. Yeah. Would you step right up? Kiss him on the lip goodbye. Gave him a cocksucker, but foxy, yes it is. And it did me a bad eye. The man in the White House. Well, you know he's got a conscience.

0: together. 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And now we're moving into the future.
1: Those two words, but I almost remember the last ones, and well, how about this?

imagine, if you will. A multi-millionaire TV evangelist, saved from Korean combat duty by his father, a U.S. senator, studied law, but is not qualified to practice it. Father of a love child, who in adulthood hosts the remnants of Papa's religious propaganda program. Claims not to be a faith healer, but has in the past dealt sternly with everything from hemorrhoids to hurricanes. Deeply involved with funding for an undeclared war in Central America, claiming Ronald Reagan and Oliver North as close friends. Involved in suspicious tax avoidance schemes under investigation for 16 months by the IRS. Claims to be a man of God, currently seeking the United States presidency, hoping we will all follow him into the Twilight Zone. But what if Pat gets in the White House? And suddenly,

0: Jesus told it to me.
1: We need to make our words right. We're like this.
0: I just hope we never see that day.

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Remember the last tour? Well, information is not knowledge. Knowledge is not wisdom. Wisdom is not truth. Truth is not beauty. Beauty is not love. Love is not music. Music is the best.

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0: then I kill him again. In the head. Yes, I kick him in the head. I saw that.

0: station, ladies and gentlemen. Go on out there, get those forms, pull them out, and get them voted. Still have baby snakes tied up, yes, but I am not wearing it. Or underpants, okay. Okay. What, you want me to sing it?
1: All right, give me your light.
0: Well, look, I'll tell you right now, I don't have time to sign anything because I have a show to do, but we are still, believe it or not, collecting these things. We got 10 in Albany the other night. And you guys, you wouldn't want to have Albany show you up, so. Okay. We are going to begin this part of the show with something really scientific. We're going to have the horns take an A. An A, please. And his new book called Why Don't You Like Me?

0: the white cherry.
1: I hate my father. I hate my sister. And for me, it's a Negro.
0: A Negro. What's good? What happened to you?
1: Please read this pamphlet.
0: What happened to you?

special list of people who are not the illegitimate offspring of Michael Jackson. Henry Kissinger. Ed Meese. Gene Kirkpatrick.

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0: First I'll buy some beads, and then perhaps a leather band to go around my
1: what?
0: Some feathers and bells, and a book of Indian lore. I will ask the Chamber of Commerce how to get to Hate Street, and smoke an awful lot of dope.

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1: Freezing.
0: I will sleep. I will go to a house. That's what I will do. I will go to a house where there's a rock and roll band, because the groups all live together. I will join a rock and roll band, and I will be their road manager. And I will stay there with them, and I will get the crabs. But I won't care.

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1: not here.
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1: Chill
3: down.
4: Approach that can be used under Congress to limit this outrageous bill.
1: Hold the hill.

0: So I'll be looking.
1: In this fashion.
0: Standpoint, not just to bring prices, but to try to see if there is some constitutional provisions, tax, or approach that can be used on the Congress to limit this outrageous bill.

Okay, it's raw, unbridled buffoonery time, ladies and gentlemen. All right, ready? Gentlemen, are you ready?

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Do you come here often? Are you looking for Mr. Goodbar or Mr. Goodwrench? Wait a minute, I've got it, you're an Italian. What? You're Jewish? Love your nails. You must be a Libra. Okay, now this is the important part. Why don't we go over to Bobby Martin's house? How can I put this discreetly? I sort of tie you to...

Boa!

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Where is that Mike Willis? Ladies and gentlemen, Mike Willis. Mike Keneally. Walt Fowler. Bruce Fowler. Paul Carman. Albert Wing. Kurt McGedrick. Chad Wackerman. Ed Mann. Bobby Martin. Scott Tunis. Mike Willis, ladies and gentlemen. Okay, instead of pretending to leave the stage again, guess what we're going to do? We're going to pretend we left and came back. The name of this song is Strictly Genteel.

again. This is actually the end of the concert. I want to thank you for coming. And if you have not registered to vote and you are eligible, please register and please vote. Because if you don't register, you can't vote. And if you don't vote, democracy doesn't work. Good night.

Hello there. Welcome to the show, which features Ike Willis, Mike Kennedy, Walt Fowler, Bruce Fowler, Paul Barnett, Albert Wayne, Bernie McGedrick, Chad Wackerman, Ed Mann, Robert Martin, and Scott Timmons. Well, let me tell you what's going to happen tonight, folks. I am making the assumption that English comprehension in this audience is at a very high degree. And therefore, we will play an assortment of new songs that we didn't play in other places because they didn't know what the fuck we were talking about. And so, we'll get to them in a moment, but meanwhile, we would like to dedicate tonight's proceedings to the legendary Ole Liskard. Stand up, Ole. A unique gentleman, to say the least. And we hope that Ole will especially appreciate this show tonight. But before we go to the new material, folks, we're going to start with something older. From Joe's Garage. A song called Packard Goose.

0: It's me, the girl from the bus. Remember the last door? Well, information is not knowledge.
1: You.
0: Knowledge is not wisdom. Wisdom is not truth. Truth is not beauty. 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Love is not music. Music is the best.

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0: It's Raps Nitzeltown Rebellion. 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
0: Town, town, town.
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0: 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I listened to reports about the whiskey passing around.
1: Show them them peanuts, I won't
0: you. 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

0: on November 9th, ladies and gentlemen, there will be two more albums released. One of them will be the Francesco album and the Thingfish album. This is Thingfish.
1: Now, this nasty sucker be the responsible party for the original involvement of the original potion.
2: It's only health.
1: And under the magic of stagecraft, not to mention a little peanut craft, we's about to show you.

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2: Where does she, where does she go?

0: Charlie's bourgeois. 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
1: like a charter in the bourgeois.
0: Bought a loaf of bread
1: like a charter in the bourgeois.
0: She had the boy.